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1: James don't know what you're talking about, man.

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ground would be watered by the tears from your eyes, and like your love for me, the grass would

I don't need you rocking chair her, men hulens masse kunstnere, Mark Chastner, Josh Jones, Peter Loveless, Gerard Bros, Clint Black, Alan Jackson, Travis Tritt, Effie Payman, Pam Tillerson, T. Graham Brown og en hel masse andre. Vi skal have fat i en dame, der kan falde over en Eve Rose og den her Cowboy Yodel.

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I can make it without my man." And she knew the gun was empty, and she knew she couldn't win. But her final prayer was answered when the rifles fired again.

0: 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This here's a duck. And you want to back off them hogs 10 more, Roger, about 5 miles or so. 10, Roger, them hogs get intense up here.
1: By the time we got into Tulsa town, we had 85 trucks in all. But there's a roadblock up on the Clover Leaf, and them bears is wall to wall. Yeah, them smokies was thick as bugs on a bumper. They even had a bear in the air. I said, calling all trucks, this here's the duck. We're about to go hunting bear.

0: 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Yeah, them hogs are starting to close up my sinuses. Mercy sakes, you better back her off another 10.
1: Well, we rolled up Interstate 40.

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There was armored cars and tanks and jeeps and rigs of every size. Yeah, them chicken coops was full of bears, choppers filled disguised. Well, we shot the line and we went for broke with 1,000 screaming trucks and 11 long-haired friends of Jesus in a chartreuse microbus. Yeah, rubber duck, this sodbuster, come on, sodbuster. Listen, you want to put that microbus in behind that suicide jockey? Yeah, he's hot on dynamite. He needs all the help he can get. Well, we laid the strip for the Jersey shore and prepared to cross the line. I could see the bridge was lined with bears, but I didn't have a doggone dime.